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0: Before we go, two things. One is thanks a lot to everybody who's supported us and stayed with us through thick and thin. Please look at maketradefair.com and please eat more chocolate and please listen to more Coldplay. Thanks a lot. Goodbye.
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like damn we fly. I pimp to the beat, walking down the street in my new freak, yeah. This is how I roll, animal plant pants out control. It's Red Bull with the